0: Lato z Radiem Emaus.
1: One ticket, please. Now, I'm gonna see everybody's here. Hey, what's going on, man?
2: 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She's at home.
1: Yeah, she